0: is milk and silk, Lizzie. 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
1: Yabba-doodle-doo.
0: Such crafting times we never saw.
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0: And that's why we have a pure food law.
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And here comes that famous Goodman Quartet. Sizzling away on the clarinet is Benny Goodman, and rolling on those drums, Gene Krupa. Teddy Wilson banging at the piano, and the vibraphone manipulations by Lionel Hampton. The tune, the old favorite, Sweet Sue.

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strut out. Give me the simple life. Some find it pleasant dining on pheasant. Those things roll off my knife. Just serve me tomatoes and mashed potatoes.